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1: Hey everybody, it's Dave Elder from the radio station, and along with Jimmy Lane and Franco, we're going to be joining Brandon for another Caribbean cruise. It's Rock the Boat 8. 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
1: Hey everybody, it's Dave Elder from the radio station, and along with Jimmy Lane and Franco, we're going to be joining Brandon for another Caribbean cruise. It's Rock the Boat 8. 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
1: Family, community, economy. 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
1: 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We've been proud to do business in this market for more than 60 years. 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There's been so many great things that have happened over that time. But recently, we've seen a decline in one of the key things that have founded that growth, local business. 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
4: Hey everybody, it's Dave Elder from the radio station, and along with Jimmy Lane and Franco, we're going to be joining Brandon for another Caribbean cruise. It's Rock the Boat 8. 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

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Keep listening. We won't tell anybody. Just like we won't tell anybody that you ate that dozen donuts. It's hard to stop once you turn us on. 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

I woke last night to the sound of thunder. How far off I sat and wondered. Started humming a song from 1962. And it's funny how the night moves. When you just don't seem to have as much to lose. Strange how the night moves.

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1: Trending now.
2: New London police say they arrested a city man who was already on probation for a felony conviction after they say he threatened a person with a handgun modified for automatic fire on Tuesday night. Some drivers in Connecticut are crossing state lines to get cheaper gas in Massachusetts. In Enfield, gas prices are nearly $1 more per gallon than stations in Agawam, Massachusetts. It's a 20-minute drive from Enfield to Agawam.

0: Shell is reporting higher than expected first quarter profits, largely thanks to the Iran war that has sent prices up 40%. And a customer service rep from Chicago hung up on Pope Leo when he called to change his address. The rep told the Pope that he would need to visit the bank in person. When the Pope said, "Would it matter if I told you I'm Pope Leo?" That's when the rep terminated the call. The bank finally did take care of Pope Leo's request. And the person who hung up on him, well, that's at least three Hail Marys for our fathers and volunteer at the soup kitchen. I am Franco, and that is some of what's trending.
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7: Hi, everybody. Good morning. The wet weather is behind us. Beneficial rain overnight. A little lightning and thunder in southeast Connecticut. Now, in its wake, temperatures trend cooler than normal. While we started off rather wet, today turns out to be a really nice day. An isolated shower is possible as we close out the work week tomorrow. For the upcoming weekend, you're going to need the rain gear for a period of time Saturday, also a jacket. Then just in time for Mother's Day, expect dry and milder weather. Looking ahead to next week, it starts wet with temperatures heading back below normal. Today, partly to mostly sunny, low 60s. Tonight, partly cloudy. There could be a passing shower towards dawn, 43. Tomorrow, mostly sunny to start, then a mixture of sun and clouds, slight chance for an isolated afternoon shower, low 60s. In the First Alert Forecast Center at Channel 3, I'm meteorologist Scott Haney, wishing you all a great, safe, and healthy Thursday.
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0: The Eagles, Hotel California on Classic Rock 98.7 WNLC. One of the most iconic rock songs running over 6 minutes. It hit number one on the Hot 100 on this day in 1977. Once it hit number one in the U.S., the album went on to sell over 30 million copies worldwide, and the song won a Grammy Award for Record of the Year. A lot of information kind of early in the day, right? I'm Angie. Thanks for joining me. Up next, The Stones.
1: Hello, I'm Randy Hyde, pastor of Harvest Christian Fellowship in Niantic. The guilt and condemnation that comes from addiction is devastating. Over the years, I've heard their lonely cries for help and for forgiveness. They promise everything, begging not to be rejected, only to fail and fail again. William Sangster was a very compassionate pastor in England. He once told the story of a Christian man who had slipped and fell back into his addiction. Losing everything and everyone, he literally lived in the gutters of life. Ready to end his life, he decided to see Pastor Sangster. Seeing him, he began to cry a deep, gut-wrenching cry. He said, "I know I'm in the gutter again." Begging for a morsel of hope, he cried, "I don't belong here, do I? Please tell me I don't." The pastor with the softest voice and the kindest eyes answered, "No, no." Putting his arm around him, "You don't belong here, son. Heaven is your home. Do you understand? You don't belong in the pit of sin either. You belong with Jesus, and you belong to Jesus. Won't you ask him to save you today?" For more information, see harvestcf.net.
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0: 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Thanks for joining me. I'm Angie. Up next, it's the Scorpions. 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
3: Route 101 in Killingly was closed in two sections last night following a single vehicle crash. More than half of the Danielson Fire Department has resigned. The firefighters are upset that the council is looking outside of the department for a new chief. Kentucky Derby winner Golden Tempo has bowed out of the Preakness Stakes, which is scheduled for May 16th in Maryland. A Florida woman was recently arrested for stealing from Walmart. She fled the store with $120 worth of items in her backpack on a motorized scooter. She was arrested and charged with theft and causing a low-speed chase. And the Montville police are looking to identify larceny suspects. The cops say three people entered a Home Depot store on Tuesday and Wednesday and took items without paying. The items are worth over $1,700. The pics that are posted all over social media are such high resolution, the cops don't even have to look for these three. Just wait for them to use the shot as a profile pic on Facebook or LinkedIn. I am Franco, and that is some of what's trending.
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8: Hi, everybody. Good morning. The wet weather is behind us. Beneficial rain overnight. A little lightning and thunder in southeast Connecticut. Now, in its wake, temperatures trend cooler than normal. While we started off rather wet, today turns out to be a really nice day. An isolated shower is possible as we close out the work week tomorrow. For the upcoming weekend, you're going to need the rain gear for a period of time Saturday. Also a jacket. Then, just in time for Mother's Day, expect dry and milder weather. Looking ahead to next week, it starts wet with temperatures heading back below normal. Today, partly partly to mostly sunny, low 60s. Tonight, partly cloudy. There could be a passing shower towards dawn, 43. Tomorrow, mostly sunny to start, then a mixture of sun and clouds, slight chance for an isolated afternoon shower, low 60s. In the First Alert Forecast Center at Channel 3, I'm meteorologist Scott Haney, wishing you all a great, safe, and healthy Thursday.
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1: Trending now.
2: New London police say they arrested a city man who was already on probation for a felony conviction after they say he threatened a person with a handgun modified for automatic fire on Tuesday night. Some drivers in Connecticut are crossing state lines to get cheaper gas in Massachusetts. In Enfield, gas prices are nearly $1 more per gallon than stations in Agawam, Massachusetts. It's a 20-minute drive from Enfield to Agawam. Shell is reporting higher than expected first quarter profits, largely thanks to the Iran war that has sent prices up 40%. And a customer service rep from Chicago hung up on Pope Leo when he called to change his address. The rep told the Pope that he would need to visit the bank in person. When the Pope said, "Would it matter if I told you I'm Pope Leo?" That's when the rep terminated the call. The bank finally did take care of Pope Leo's request. And the person who hung up on him, well, that's at least three Hail Marys for our fathers and volunteer at the soup kitchen. I am Franco, and that is some of what's trending.
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6: Hi, everybody. Good morning. The wet weather is behind us. Beneficial rain overnight. A little lightning and thunder in southeast Connecticut. Now, in its wake, temperatures trend cooler than normal. While we started off rather wet, today turns out to be a really nice day. An isolated shower is possible as we close out the work week tomorrow. For the upcoming weekend, you're going to need the rain gear for a period of time Saturday. Also a jacket. Then, just in time for Mother's Day, expect dry and milder weather. Looking ahead to next week, it starts wet with temperatures heading back below normal. Today, partly to mostly sunny, low 60s. Tonight, partly cloudy. There could be a passing shower towards dawn, 43. Tomorrow, mostly sunny to start, then a mixture of sun and clouds. Slight chance for an isolated afternoon shower, low 60s. In the First Alert Forecast Center at Channel 3, I'm meteorologist Scott Haney, wishing you all a great, safe, and healthy Thursday.
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0: Pearl Jam, Classic Rock, 98.7 WNLC. Hi, everybody, and good morning. I'm Angie. If you like your live rock and roll, you can get it right here with us 5 days a week. 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
6: Led Zeppelin. The Doors. Aerosmith. Music that stands the test of time. That's why we play them.

0: The Doors on Classic Rock 98.7 WNLC. Good morning. I'm Angie. Thanks for joining me. Led Zeppelin up next. According to Led Zeppelin music history, it was 55 years ago this week, 1971, in Copenhagen, that they played one of their songs for the first and only time live. That song, Four Sticks. Apparently, the highly complex percussion made it too difficult to perform live. More than that, one and done.
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2: Trending now.
3: Route 101 in Killingly was closed in two sections last night following a single vehicle crash. More than half of the Danielson Fire Department has resigned. The firefighters are upset that the council is looking outside of the department for a new chief. Kentucky Derby winner Golden Tempo has bowed out of the Preakness Stakes, which is scheduled for May 16th in Maryland. A Florida woman was recently arrested for stealing from Walmart. She fled the store with $120 worth of items in her backpack on a motorized scooter. She was arrested and charged with theft and causing a low-speed chase. And the Montville police are looking to identify larceny suspects. The cops say three people entered a Home Depot store on Tuesday and Wednesday and took items without paying. The items are worth over $1,700. The pics that are posted all over social media are such high resolution, the cops don't even have to look for these three. Just wait for them to use the shot as a profile pic on Facebook or LinkedIn. I am Franco, and that is some of what's trending.
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8: Hi, everybody. Good morning. The wet weather is behind us. Beneficial rain overnight. A little lightning and thunder in southeast Connecticut. Now, in its wake, temperatures trend cooler than normal. While we started off rather wet, today turns out to be a really nice day. An isolated shower is possible as we close out the work week tomorrow. For the upcoming weekend, you're going to need the rain gear for a period of time Saturday, also a jacket. Then, just in time for Mother's Day, expect dry and milder weather. Looking ahead to next week, it starts wet with temperatures heading back below normal. Today, partly to mostly sunny, low 60s. Tonight, partly cloudy. There could be a passing shower towards dawn, 43. Tomorrow, mostly sunny to start, then a mixture of sun and clouds. Slight chance for an isolated afternoon shower, low 60s. In the First Alert Forecast Center at Channel 3, I'm meteorologist Scott Haney, wishing you all a great, safe, and healthy Thursday.
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1: Trending now.
2: New London police say they arrested a city man who was already on probation for a felony conviction after they say he threatened a person with a handgun modified for automatic fire on Tuesday night. Some drivers in Connecticut are crossing state lines to get cheaper gas in Massachusetts. In Enfield, gas prices are nearly $1 more per gallon than stations in Agawam, Massachusetts. It's a 20-minute drive from Enfield to Agawam. Shell is reporting higher than expected first quarter profits, largely thanks to the Iran war that has sent prices up 40%. And a customer service rep from Chicago hung up on Pope Leo when he called to change his address. The rep told the Pope that he would need to visit the bank in person. When the Pope said, "Would it matter if I told you I'm Pope Leo?" That's when the rep terminated the call. The bank finally did take care of Pope Leo's request. And the person who hung up on him, well, that's at least three Hail Marys for our fathers and volunteer at the soup kitchen. I am Franco, and that is some of what's trending.
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11: Hi, everybody. Good morning. The wet weather is behind us. Beneficial rain overnight. A little lightning and thunder in southeast Connecticut. Now, in its wake, temperatures trend cooler than normal. While we started off rather wet, today turns out to be a really nice day. An isolated shower is possible as we close out the work week tomorrow. For the upcoming weekend, you're going to need the rain gear for a period of time Saturday, also a jacket. Then just in time for Mother's Day, expect dry and milder weather. Looking ahead to next week, it starts wet with temperatures heading back below normal. Today, partly to mostly sunny, low 60s. Tonight, partly cloudy. There could be a passing shower towards dawn, 43. Tomorrow, mostly sunny to start, then a mixture of sun and clouds, slight chance for an isolated afternoon shower, low 60s. In the First Alert Forecast Center at Channel 3, I'm meteorologist Scott Haney, wishing you all a great, safe, and healthy Thursday.
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0: Blue Eyes to Cult, Classic Rock, 98.7 WNLC. I'm Angie. In rock news, the Rolling Stones released two brand new songs, part of their upcoming album Foreign Tongues, dropping on July 10th. Iron Maiden, Burning Ambition, the band's official documentary, had its world premiere Tuesday night in London. It's going to be starting today in theaters for a limited time only. You can check a website for any Connecticut locations. It's not a lot. You might have to drive a bit, but there are some. It was on May 7th, 1998, Steve Perry officially left Journey. And on this date in 1992, John Frusciante quit the Red Hot Chili Peppers while they were touring Japan. On this date in 2016, Axl Rose stepped in as lead singer for AC/DC, filling in for Brian Johnson for the remaining dates as guest vocalist. And it's the birthday of the late Phil Campbell. The former Motorhead guitarist was born in Wales in 1961. That's the Classic Rock Report on WNLC.
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0: Phil Collins on Classic Rock 98.7 WNLC. In the air tonight, a song about his messy divorce. Not about him actually witnessing a man drowning another man and doing nothing about it. Totally not true. The story's taken on a life of its own. The song recently joined the 1 billion streams club on Spotify. I'm Angie. Thanks for joining me this morning. Ron Drew is in After 9, and Bon Jovi begin the Classic Rock Block next.
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7: Hi, everybody. Good morning. The wet weather is behind us. Beneficial rain overnight. A little lightning and thunder in southeast Connecticut. Now, in its wake, temperatures trend cooler than normal. While we started off rather wet, today turns out to be a really nice day. An isolated shower is possible as we close out the work week tomorrow. For the upcoming weekend, you're going to need the rain gear for a period of time Saturday, also a jacket. Then just in time for Mother's Day, expect dry and milder weather. Looking ahead to next week, it starts wet with temperatures heading back below normal. Today, partly to mostly sunny, low 60s. Tonight, partly cloudy. There could be a passing shower towards dawn, 43. Tomorrow, mostly sunny to start, then a mixture of sun and clouds, slight chance for an isolated afternoon shower, low 60s. In the First Alert Forecast Center at Channel 3, I'm meteorologist Scott Haney, wishing you all a great, safe, and healthy Thursday.
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a second. And what do you think the teacher's gonna look like this year?

0: Neil Young and Rockin' in the Free World, Classic Rock 98.7 WNLC. That's a Classic Rock block. Got plenty of those today. Classic Rock block for you every hour. Good morning to you. I'm Ron Drew. 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

0: 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We had the Edgar Winter Group from They Only Come Out at Night. We did Frankenstein and ZZ Top off of Eliminator with Legs. Great tunes from great albums. That's what you get here at WNLC. Up next, we'll go to Aerosmith's first album to kick off our Classic Rock block. We'll do that with Dream On. And coming up in our Classic Rock block, The Who, Ozzy, Thin Lizzy, and Guns N' Roses.
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0: Guns N' Roses and their cover of Live and Let Die to wrap up our classic rock block, 98.7 WNLC. Ron Drew here. Later on this afternoon, during our 5 o'clock classic rock block, we toss in a live set. That is Live at 5. 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

0: Red Rider, it's Lunatic Fringe here at Classic Rock 98.7 WNLC. Had some Stevie Ray Vaughan and Double Trouble, and Zeppelin got us started with that set. All right, let's get a check on the weather. Here's your forecast. Today, we got some sunshine. Mostly sunny day. Getting up to about 64 for a high today. Tonight, going to be partly cloudy. Down to a 43 for a low. Tomorrow, going to start out with a load of sunshine. Then some clouds coming in. A mix of sun and clouds for tomorrow. Slight chance of an afternoon shower. High of 63 tomorrow. On Saturday, mostly cloudy. Showers likely in the afternoon and Saturday night. Temperatures for Saturday in the low 60s. That is your Channel 3 First Alert Weather Center forecast.
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0: Classic Rock 98.7 WNLC. That's Classic Rock Block. Wrapping it up with Bon Jovi and Runaway. Hey, you want to catch a Bon Jovi tribute tomorrow night in the Wolf Den at Mohegan Sun? It's going to be Raise Your Hands, a tribute to Bon Jovi. Free show. All the shows in the Wolf Den are free. You want to catch the real thing, you're going to have to wait until July, and you're going to have to travel to New York City for Madison Square Garden. Bon Jovi doing a whole bunch of dates in July at Madison Square Garden. July 7th, 9th, 12th, 14th, 16th, 19th, 21st, 23rd, and 26th. Yeah, a lot of shows.
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0: 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Tom Petty and the Heartbreakers, Learning to Fly, and Queen there with Bohemian Rhapsody. Another great set. We're going to dive into another nice long set. Another classic rock block to get to. We'll get things going with Bad Company here in just a sec. Coming up in our classic rock block, Aerosmith, some Bob Seger, Metallica, and Stevie Nicks.
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0: 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Classic Rock Block wrapping it up with Manfred Mann's Earth Band doing Blinded by the Lights. I'm Ron Drew. 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

0: Cheap Trick from Budokan. There's I Want You to Want Me. Classic Rock 98.7 WNLC. We had Lenny Kravitz there before Cheap Trick. And Pink Floyd got us started in that set with Dark Side of the Moon's Money. Up next, we got Deep Purple to get us started with another classic rock block. And in that classic rock block, we'll fill it up with some Van Halen, David Bowie, Rolling Stones, and Stone Temple Pilots.
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George Thorogood and ZZ Top coming to Mohegan Sun September 12th. 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They are on the hill, but on the level. It's Powers inside a big rock block. What do you say we officially sync up your rock and ride home? Here's Pink Floyd on your home for classic rock, 98.7 WNLC.

0: Jimi Hendrix, rocking your ride home on Classic Rock 98.7 WNLC. It's Powerson speaking, the particular member of the female persuasion. This coming weekend is Mother's Day weekend. And once again, Wallet Hub getting its judgment on new Wallet Hub study has ranked the states for the best place for working moms to be. And coming in, top 10 best places for working moms, both Connecticut and Rhode Island. So make sure you get a dear old mom something nice this weekend. And that does not mean two items from the impulse aisle at the convenience store. On the flip side, Billy Idol, August 8th, Mohegan Sun, rocking your ride home.
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0: Despite the traffic scene, embracing the P word, rocking your ride home, it's Guns N' Roses. 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It's Power, Second of Bounce, good talk, we'll see you out there. We'll do it all again tomorrow afternoon around 2. I shall leave thee with a big rock block, which includes the Rolling Stones and set thy DVR this evening, Connecticut's own Keith Richards. We'll be on The Tonight Show starring Jimmy Fallon. Also in the big rock block, Soundgarden, and we kick it all off, the mighty Led Zeppelin next.
1: Hello, I'm Randy Hyde, pastor of Harvest Christian Fellowship in Niantic. Paul Harvey once told the story of a boy who was extremely cruel. One day he caught some baby birds, threw them in a paper sack, and laughingly swung it. An old man, hearing the fluttering wings and fearful chirps, asked what was in the sack. "Baby sparrows," smirked the boy. "What you gonna do with them?" inquired the old man. "Oh, I'm gonna take them one by one, pull their feathers out, and watch my cat slowly kill them." "How much would you sell them for?" asked the compassionate old man. The cruel boy threw out a selfish number. The old man said, "Sold." The old man quickly untwisted the wire and set the birds to freely fly away in the bright blue sky. That's exactly why Jesus died on the cross and rose again. We were caught by a cruel master who tortured us in our hearts, imprisoned us in our sins. Jesus came sinless and paid for all our sins on the cross. Won't you receive his forgiveness today by inviting him into your heart? For more information, see harvestcf.net.

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1: Hello, I'm Randy Hyde, pastor of Harvest Christian Fellowship in Niantic. Long ago, a tribal chief ruled in Russia. Suddenly, thieves began to steal within the tribe. First with small items, graduating to larger expensive items. The chief issued 10 lashes to the thief when caught. The stealing increased, and so did the punishment of 40 lashes, which meant sure death. Everyone was shocked when the thief was found to be the chief's mother. The tribe assembled, and the chief's mother's frail back was exposed as she was tied to a stake. The punisher appeared, cracking his whip like the clap of a thunder. Everyone held their breath, eyes darting back and forth as the punisher recoiled his arm to deliver a deathly strike. Suddenly a cry came, "Stop!" Gasps and tears fell as the chief exposed his back and shielded his guilty frail mother. Each strike sliced deep into his innocent back. As the whip cut, the crowd cried. The mother melted, and the loving son suffered and died. Oh, Jesus loves you so. He suffered and died for us on the cross. Won't you receive him as your Savior today? 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
0: 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Music that's meant to be played loud. 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